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2: 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Nico from Kailami is in touch with his emotions. So when we asked about the Nando's Peri Peri half chicken and a single side for only $1.25, he said,
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2: 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Nico from Kailami is in touch with his emotions. So when we asked about the Nando's Peri Peri half chicken and a single side for only $1.25, he said,
3: "I'm sad. I finished it."
2: Ah, Nico's. Because this chicken season has more episodes. 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

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He is the same today, tomorrow, and forever. He is the same God. Nemizimo zethu thina singabantu ziguquguquka, kodwa yena akaguquki. 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Conversing within myself throughout the day's challenges. This portion of scripture have remained with me. If I were to analyze usuku lolu, then you'd see it's not one of the best days, but it remains the day that the Lord has made, the day in which we have to rejoice and be glad on. Manje ke la ekubeni umuntu ngifundile ukuthi sihlehla siyaphambili. 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

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Whatever you do, just roll forward. 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Encourage wa izwi that I've been grappling with, like Malachi chapter number 3, one of my favorite verses. 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

A cause purpose as for the number of Maga Jesus, which is okay, Jan, and he cannot get. I guess no one. I guess no one is purpose, which is okay, Jan. Something like one. Whenever I land, this is the relationship we have. Such a nature, such a this is the relationship we have. Something like this, people. Can you not always be there? Uma emelaswa isipepo baba ba sibe abaza ngubu umsamo namakhobomo bavele bavusa uJesu wabo uMose isipepo ayeke ngubu umsamo uVusa uJesu wabo haleluya shout haleluya shout haleluya shout haleluya shout haleluya. Shout hallelujah. 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

0: shout hallelujah. 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No more than this. Who call? Talk shop it. Shout hallelujah. Which a church of Jesus Christ and believers all over the world should be and do exactly as Jesus was and did.
1: The phone in the

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I'm going to go.

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0: day one, but you know, day one, Jesus, who does a real feel, who is one and bad. No, I have anything by the hand. One eye, day two, one eye, day three, one eye. But must be believed who the argument, no, but each who the argument is that. But must be anything who is only the argument, or less than the supersetting, who does a real, your own force. As who prefer the right force. Out in your room for some girls in there, and I'm not going to be successful. That's what I'm saying. Not yet. Not yet. Not yet. Not yet. Not yet. Not yet. Not yet. Not yet. Not yet. Not yet. Not yet. Not yet. Not yet. Not yet. Not yet. Not yet. Not yet. Not yet. Not yet. Not yet. Not yet. Not yet. Not yet. Not yet. Not yet. Not yet. Not yet. Not yet. Not yet. Not yet. Not yet. Not yet. Yet you will be a cooking lady. Your own voice. My mouth has it to that. Because listen a while. Who may fuck on Jesus? No one fuck on me. Who may fuck on Jesus? Who must have fallen up to the result? Who have been a more movies with? The one who will have you, Lazar. My Jesus put in your attempt at getting into fire. All my years, you know, I show who has been done in 3 days about 2 packs. And who's on the most? The power of the man on the chest, the man who's in the middle of the moment, the day is the end of the day. Now, my father, I get comes. You have to use my job. I have to come to my head just to get a wound, but I'm going to escape you for what my wife is going to be. I'm very nice, which is a problem. Right, a problem, which is a problem. I just. Who just said, why I don't know what I'm saying.
1: Amen.
0: And then we have to go to the prayer.

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I prophesy a sealed sea. I prophesy the Lord of the Sinners. 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

0: Mufu Mark chapter 16. 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What letters Abakora? Yeah. 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We have to try and order 2 days for those banned in Abakari, but we should have to give madam. Oh, party in your head. And that's what I mean. Financial officer, and that's what I'm asking. Yes. Yes.
1: Now

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0: Amen.
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The time now is 20 after 10 on You FM, the sound of choice of KZN Capital. Good morning, KZN, and good morning, South Africa. Good morning, the whole world. How are you? I'm so glad to be with you again today on a beautiful Sunday. My name is Jamlan Gandanze, the Jazz Minister with the High Voltage Contagious Love on UFM, the sound of choice of KZN Capital. Tried, tested, and

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How are you? Heavenly Father, we love you. 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

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It's a miracle. 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
1: 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Yeah. 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

0: that are the beautiful double dose, beautiful double dose. The Lord Comforters. Ungithetheleli zono. Before that, it was Vuyo Mgwena. Vuyo Mgwena, because he loved me so. The bring time exactly 13 after 11. If you've just joined us, welcome to the show. How are you? This is absolutely the time of my life, perpendicular to the life of my time on UFM. I want to pay the bills. I'll come back right after this. Don't go away. Please don't ever.
1: 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Her voice, her power, her impact. This Women's Month, we celebrate the women who are changing the world around them. This message is brought to you by the Department of Women, Youth, and Persons with Disabilities.
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0: Umbisa ubuciko bukhoma njalo ngolwesithathu kusuka ngo-1 ya half past 1 ohlelweni emini bebade. 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
1: Before I wrap up this session, to God be the glory, there is something I want to share with you. 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

0: the mighty cloud of joy. 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
0: Jesians, it's your time now. 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You get the right feeling. That is you, FM. The sound of choice of KZN Capital. Tried, trusted, and tested. 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This is absolutely the time of my life, perpendicular to the life of my time. Jabulani Ngantanzi, my name. 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

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Then Basil Mannenbeck, Kutsi, tenor sax. 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So, this was a killer combination. Abdullah Ibrahim, the then so-called Dollar Brand, he's no more, may his soul rest in peace. Before that, it was George Duke from the album After Hours. It's on. Right now, it's going to be Bob James and David Sanborn.

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0: Balaleli, you are my everything. That is Gerard Albright right here on UFM. Bring time to exactly 25 minutes before 1 o'clock. Remember, at 1 o'clock, I'll be bouncing off. Thanks so much for listening. If you've just joined us, welcome to the show. Where have you been? 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
0: 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This is a kind of jazz on the UFM.

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3: The suspect is being kept by the police and will be appearing in court on Monday morning. Of course, when there are new developments in this case that lead to arrest and us getting to closer to justice, we are pleased by this. We are still concerned that the police are not being completely transparent and are not completely cooperative with the family. However, we do hope and we do pray that we are getting closer to the finalization of this case. Justice must be served. We cannot tolerate political killings. We cannot tolerate our councillors being murdered. And we do hope that this comes to a quick finalization. We'll continue to watch this case with our lawyers to ensure that there's accountability and that there is justice for the family of Ndlalienza.
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0: 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Live in Johannesburg, uti I got caught making love.
1: Came over week before last, but he hasn't been over since. And today he called me and I asked him why he hasn't been over. He said, well, I haven't been very well. I'm in the hospital. I said, well, what's wrong with you? He said, I have 3 ribs broken. I have a leg fracture. And he said his jaw wasn't in very good condition. I said, well, brother, what's wrong with you? He said, Clarence, I got caught making love to somebody else's wife.

0: His old lady told me.
1: 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I got cut making love. Wow. What a song. Bye you.
2: 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Can you put out my fire? I got cut.
1: Right on, brolo.

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And sight left

0: I had no business in that man's house in the first place. That was his house. That was his wife. And Clarence Carter had no business there. And I only went there because she told me that she had something on her mind, and I wanted to help her get it off of her mind. That's all. You see, when I was a boy, my mother told me to always be neighborly. She told me that if I had some money and my neighbor needed to borrow some money, then I should loan my neighbor some money. That's what she told me. She said that was being neighborly. She told me that if my neighbor needed a ride to the doctor and he didn't have a car, she said that I should take my car and give my neighbor to the doctor. She said that was being neighborly. And you know, the things you learn as a child, that's what you'll do when you become an adult. So I thought that if my neighbor's wife needed a little help, I thought I ought to give my neighbor's wife a little help. You see, all I was trying to do was be
1: what? Neighborly.
0: Neighborly. Now you can understand why I was in there. But when I got inside, she told me to have a seat on the love seat. Well, I sit down like she told me, because I didn't know what she had on her mind. And while I was sitting there, she brought me something to drink. I didn't know what it was at first, but when I tasted it,

Well, I just let her sit there because I didn't know what she had on her mind. And after a while, she got tired of sitting there, and she said, Clarence Carter, she said, I realize that you cannot see me, so feel right here.

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And then she did something to me that I never had done before. In fact, I was surprised when she did it. Because I tell you, I did not know that the women in South Africa do what she did.

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Now, you know, when you're about to do something that you should not be doing, that's when your conscience will talk to you. And about that time, my conscience started talking to me. My conscience said, Clarence Carter, don't you know this is another man's wife? That mainstay said, right on, brother. My conscience said, Clarence Carter, don't you know if that man catch you here, he gonna beat the hell out of you? That mainstay said, right on, brother. Now, I was about to do what that mainstay told me to do till I heard that key in the door. And I knew who it was.

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3: The suspect is being kept by the police and will be appearing in court on Monday morning. Of course, when there are new developments in this case that lead to arrest and us getting to closer to justice, we are pleased by this. We are still concerned that the police are not being completely transparent and are not completely cooperative with the family. However, we do hope and we do pray that we are getting closer to the finalization of this case. Justice must be served. We cannot tolerate political killings. We cannot tolerate our councillors being murdered. And we do hope that this comes to a quick finalization. We'll continue.
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0: 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Good afternoon.
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Kutsipama jamatekizela. Kutsitiki, kutsi miminithi. 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It's the blast from the past. Kutsipama jamatekizela. 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

Yes, Jaheim Terry Dexter, remarkable themselves on Akumkumundo FM, the sound of choice of KZN's capital on a beautiful Sunday. Singles and Jumgulum and Tembutige, we are Chablela, Pamalo and Digeze, Love Will Find a Way, Kenny Latimoe and Shantemore, Kenny Latimoe and Heather Hadley, Getolsa Lapo, Smile, Cindy, Mizal and Gerard Levert, Someday, Chris Walker and Lisa Fisher, A Whole New World, People, Bryson and Regina Bell, themselves on Akumkumundo FM. 2 minutes after 4, 16 August 2026, FM on a beautiful Sunday. Let's just let our congregation nandi your poly. Let's poly now. We could have your face was good to go when a mumpige umgulilo no malili tulo el tintimis or your tando when a el poly lelunga jahile office to sing lelona a number 0623151986. Your number leo to go WhatsApp. I'm consulting temo 1635. I'll be taking your calls. Go 0333423970. The sound of choice of KZN's capital. Shout out to Kotaman Luv. Yeah, Ute Tigiti says Konaga Kulu. Shout out to Lapek Ranger, Gabbing Elang Sasubapega Sebonke. Shout out to Umam Tunge, Lape Apanoche, Zutin Konage. Nobu, Ute Tigiti. I'm just sitting on my corner and enjoying Jindem Nandiga Kulu. You know? There are times where you lose someone omthandayo ebona ngoba kukhanya phambili mayifika laphana abona ukuthi nowahambi kahle bese thi sithando sami ngisakuthanda just I'm doing just fine even though you're no longer in my life. Boys to men, so one.

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Said I love you by Babyface, without you Charlie Wilson, if tomorrow never comes. Ngoma sithole ke with you. 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Hlambu yangena nje manje. Okay, yeah, there's still more music coming on your way. 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Okay, that's the feeling enginayo masikhuluma ke ngoSunday Radio kumsazi wakho umgongo Love FM. Yeah. 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

0: Through the Eyes of Love. This is the album Ipumango 1992. Randy Crawford, If You Only Believe. Happy Sunday to everybody who's listening out there. I'm here to give you nothing but the best of good music. The only music I found to challenge on a Sunday. I'm willing to get in here. Would you love me to be?
1: I'll be right there if you only believe.
0: Kuti tiki kuti mimi lit matix nawe. 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
0: Take a piece of me?
1: With you.
0: Oh, take a piece of me with you.
1: Yeah, we have a terrible hall.
0: Oh, yeah?
1: Hamba no John Hawks.
0: Them cool, eh?
1: How I told someone to love me forever, we are in Chris Walker.
0: Oh, Chris Walker.
1: Yeah,
0: ntombazana, yeah, I'm going to join her. Hey, wait.
1: I'm going to join her. 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

0: 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kumkhulu FM. It's all about the good music. 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
1: How are you, my uncle son?
0: I'm all right. Who am I speaking with?
1: I'm not your uncle's daughter. I am your aunt. You know that.
0: Mm. Oh.
1: When you go straight up there, yes.
0: Yeah.
1: When you go straight up there, left, turn left,
0: yeah.
1: Then turn right, yes.
0: Yeah, the one
1: right.
0: Yes. The further down, you'll see there, and then you go up. Then you, when you come back, you'll see that when you turn your eyes, you'll see there. Then it's where you're going.
1: You will see my uncle's garage there. There is my uncle's garage, a big garage.
0: The big
1: and
0: one,
1: next to the garage, that's my sister's house.
0: Yeah, that's a big landed one.
1: Exactly.
0: It's so shower. Yes, it's a long time ago.
1: I can't be with you tonight.
0: I'm not going to be able to do it. Hey, tiki, please, Judy Baucham, I can't be with you tonight. Hello, Madix. Happy Sunday. 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Yeah. 1649, that is your time. 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

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It's all about the good music. 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
0: 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Hey Harold Melvin, the Blue Notes, TP, wake up everybody. Why are you sleeping in bed? 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

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FM. 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

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Yeah. 1727. 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

sessions, the blast from the past. Enjoy good music every Sunday. With this Pama de Matigizel, Kuti Tigi, Kuti Mimiliti. 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It's the blast from the past. With this Pama de Matigizel, Kuti Tigi, Kuti Mimiliti. 107.6 FM.

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1: Yeah, Pepe is my sister. 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

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Enjoy good music every Sunday. With this Pamela Madizel, Kuti Digi, Kuti Mimiliti.

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Yes, yeah. Can fall that song. 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

0: Msazwa kumkungolo of FM, the sound of choice of KZN's capital, Westlife, flying without wings, 7 to 6. Msazwa no kumkungolo of FM, 16 August 2026. 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While I'm driving. I'm not mad. 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

Oh, before I let you go, that's Frankie Beverly as well as The Maze. 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

0: Wow. Wow. Once in a lifetime, Gushage Indagas Ge Oleta Adams from the album Moving On. That was 1995 album Ge Yayoge Indagazi Oleta Adams. Before that one, we gave you Dionne Warwick, Umangabe Chige, I Will Never Lie, I Will Never Love This Way Again, Angaya Geng Pinde. That was 1997. Oh, 1979. Hey, abonang pambanisi number. 1979, that's when this song was actually released ge pa intogazi ge u Dionne Warwick. 29 minutes past 6 la kumkhundlovu 107.6 FM. Mr. Madala, my son, ngicela ke ungipheke uLenny Williams lapho ethi ke cause I love you. 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It's exactly half past la kumgundlovu 107.6 FM. Just the two of us kuyimina nayo kuphela. 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

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It's exactly 7 o'clock la kumkhulu 107.6 FM.

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1: The best music.

You know, one time things got so bad until I had to go to one of my friends and talk to him. And I told him, I said, you know, I'm having problems with the woman that I love. It seems that I call her on the phone and I just can't get her to answer. And then I went to her house and I saw a car parked in the driveway. I knocked on the door, but still my knocks went unanswered. And then I went home and I watched television until television went off. And then I played my records until I just didn't want to hear them anymore. And finally I went to bed, but I found myself waking up a few hours later. And the tears were running down my face. 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
1: Wow, that was nice music. 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Before that, we gave you a very nice one from insizwa ke uLeni Williams, Cause I Love You. Just the two of us, mina nawe kuphela, lalela, akekho siphazamisayo, ngisho ungabuza bani. 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As a time of the night where we have to give you those two songs, two in one, namhlanje sikuphathele ke intokazi ke la uVanessa, intokazi yaka Williams. It's exactly 7:30. 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

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It was taken from the album Greatest Hits, the first 10 years. Before that one, we gave you a very nice one. Wow. 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

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She was the first black woman to win the Miss America title when she won it in 1984. She started to get ukuba active since 1979 kuze kube namhlanje at the age of 63. She's been married more than once. Angeke singene kuma details indaba zabantu. She has released almost 10 albums. I think it's about 9. I think 9 albums. The first one was in 1988, which was called The Right Stuff. She's been nominated more than once, but she's never won a Grammy.

She also wrote 2 books, Bubble Kisses, You Have No Idea, A Famous Daughter, Her Nun and No Nonsense Mom, How They Survived Pigeons, Hollywood Love Loss, that was the name of the book. She's been in more than 40 films.

0: sisho ke uVanessa Williams. I think there's a correction that needs to happen. Ingoma le ethi ke Save the Best for Last was taken from the album yango I Comfort Zone yango 1992. Just the two of us, mina nawe kuphela lalela, akekho siphazamisayo, ngisho ungabuza bani. 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Ingoma ke zimnandi ke zayo intokazi Ulin Vanessa Williams la kumgundlovu 107.6 FM. 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
0: Wow.
1: Yeah, in South Africa yonke ngihambile sithandwa. 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
0: Okay. Mm-hmm.
1: And I will tell you why.
0: You will, ne?
1: Yes.
0: So ke sisinqo. 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Nezi nje obuyela kule your bring back home verse masubona ukuthi yeah. But sixoxele nje ngamafuphu your vision, I mean your journey with uNkulunkulu.
1: To be honest with you, it's been a long journey because mina ngikhulele vele ekhaya elikholiwe, ne?
0: Okay.
1: My grandmom was an evangelist esobantu, ne? Ugogo Sokhela, makhona
0: I'm sure ukuthi
1: khona izalukazi ezilalele nje because abefundisa beningi kahle sobantu.
0: Okay.
1: It's a product of my granny. I'm proud.
0: Yeah. Ngathi nama ngiqala ukulizwa so gogo Sokhela.
1: Yes, exactly, you know. So sakhula kodwa phela yazi ukuthi more as a child, you know. Uba neindlela zakho ukuthi ne uthi in as much as you know the word but ke bese yabo untante nje uyitshela ukuthi uyazi yabo and I hope ukuthi khona nje ngempela abantu abasha balalele ngoba abantu abadala basebazi ukuthi mabethi hamba ngalendlela what they mean. So anyway God born again ngikhonza e Christ Embassy in Joburg when Christ Embassy safika, ne? And that's when one was rooted and grounded in the word, knowing how to apply izwi laNkulunkulu ngoba ubuyisiyalikhuluma nje kodwa I practicality in terms of ukuthi how do you apply the word
0: ku 2026
1: and make sure ukuthi it works day on a day to day basis, ne? 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Yabona, there was a time when I was asking my heavenly father ukuthi baba are you there when I'm facing all this trauma when I'm you know because I've been speaking the word I think in my own strength ngenze kahle kodwa you understand so kodwa wangisiza wangibuyisa wangikhumbuza ukuthi who I am in him you understand and understanding ukuthi I don't walk alone even though izinto may seem dark may seem hopeless
0: Yo.
1: But he's always there.
0: And I'm sure unezwe hlezi likubuyisa kandawo.
1: 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But anyway. 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
0: Sure.
1: Udivorce.
2: Ah.
1: Ehhe, I'm just saying ngoba phela lithi konke whether it's good or bad.
0: Yeah.
1: So we need to understand in the full context yalo ukuthi uNkulunkulu methi konke, trust him. Ubhala u4 sise bese paki. Wekathi ulona uPastor Chris athi ngalo nje ngisise ngisakwena athi uma sekwenzeka le izinto ma practice about life in sessions.
0: Wow.
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1: 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So on that note the second scripture is Philippians 4 verse 4 ethi rejoice and again I say rejoice.
0: Awu thokoza ujabule.
1: Ujabule.
0: Okay. 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
1: And then there's a truth. Kodwa when you understand what you are doing, ngoba there's a difference.
0: Okay.
1: Uthi when we understand ukuthi uphambana nesimo, awupiki ukuthi kubhlungu. Awupiki ukuthi ulimele, awupiki, but you are just saying ukuthi uNkulunkulu is above the situation. With the God that I serve is greater.
0: Sure.
1: He is bigger. So there's a difference. Yes. 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I got this bekuthi itrack it ishikukushanga phansi and you understand
0: sure.
1: but when you know who you are in Christ when you know ukuthi uhamba nobani there's a different perspective not ukuthi you are denying ukuthi ngiyagula udokotela ushilo wathi I have whatever ngilahlekelwe ingane and so forth you're not denying that but you're saying Father God you are bigger than this
0: yo I guess isinqomfethu ngiyakuzwa mina yazi ukuthi ngiyakholela ukuthi khona into ofuna ukusitshela yona mhlawumbe oyenzayo nje kule nyanga yaphakathi besifazane
1: so many organization name is Invest PNB NPC okay. 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
0: okay.
1: Let's come together and learn about property and so on that note nje ngithe ngoba ngicela ukuthi angifunde ngesizulu
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1: emhlaba
0: chama sites yes I even heard that name ngoba as understand uvela ukugqumuka hey number site go usiyathenga kanti new 10 you are buying the same site
1: yo
0: You understand? Okay. So there's a lot of exhibition questions and ask because you need to wise up, especially as the children of the Most High. Unkulunkulu sinikile wisdom. So then we need to impact that wisdom. Ngoba uthi unkulunkulu my people perish because they lack knowledge. So then again, sithi let's come and bring you that knowledge on the 22nd Erigal. It come and learn. I know ukuthi it's a women and property event, but nanbo baba. You're more than welcome. Wasn't there anyone who could need phone number? There's also going to be somebody from a marketing perspective. Also, good okay. Usu na wogela ma properties. You understand? How do you advertise them?
1: Okay.
0: Wa manje season ukuthi uswathengileke azokwenzela kanjani income abantu bengazi ngawo. You understand? 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
0: so kuma socials nje ku Facebook no Instagram it's invest PMB
1: okay
0: and is cell phone number e WhatsApp ayo as well it's 079 079 39 39 30 30 480 480
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1: and you take Facebook invest
0: PMB
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0: 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I'm very excited. 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
1: So ngomhla ka 20
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0: Listen,
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0: 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Yeah.
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0: Yes.
1: Okay, umhlengi Instagram, umhlengi ku Facebook.
0: Yes.
1: Fanele
0: kuhle
1: on TikTok.
0: Yes.
1: Girl. Okay. So, wenza ama TikTok trends, ne? Okay.
0: Ngisazama.
1: Usay begin in the beginning. Okay, and then bese kuthi naku inamba yakho
0: 0744
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0: 5193.
1: 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Futhi guys, if you business, uthola ama point mo support NPO nama NPCs. So, menifuna ama point ukuthi i tax yehle, ningathola ama tax reviews. 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
1: 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Yeah, oh there we go. So right ke. 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Sawubona?
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0: abangangazi, I'm a founder and the director of X&N Wellness Clinic that was founded in 2012. Mm. 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Wow. It is a private clinic.
1: Sure. So, yeah. We nurse, Noma, are you a doctor?
0: By profession, I'm a nurse, but... Oh, wow. I think I pray for this scripturally. Scripture, okay. Hezekiah 37. Okay. 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
1: Hey, fire, yeah. 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
1: Okay.
0: Ngine multidisciplinary team of multiple doctors esebenza nabo.
1: Sure.
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1: 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So u-X&R angazi
0: X&N.
1: X&N.
0: Yes, Wellness Clinic. Okay. Uxola ningi private clinic and yes, enterprise is X&N Wellness Clinic. But uxola ningi, the name ningi, as I said, ngu ningi, uxola uBabukhanyile, that's the combination. We just trusted God that kule combination nga X no N, there is a blessing.
1: For sure. 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
0: Okay, our social media si XNN Wellness Clinic ku TikTok.
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0: 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And then inamba esitholakala kuyo for lenkonzo it's 061 763 72 70
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0: 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I'm a wound specialist and also a diabetic specialist.
1: Okay.
0: 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Then ngangena ngagxila kuona abantu baluza ama body parts. I'm on that space, I just fill in that gap.
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0: Yes.
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0: pressure ulcers. Yes, trauma injuries post surgery ube septic post i surgery sikhona.
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0: We are
1: okay.
0: On that space.
1: So ke mlalelo ungamfonela ku
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2: Praise the Lord.
1: There we go. Yes.
2: Thank
1: yes.
2: you.
1: Hello mama.
2: Unjani tatuwe?
1: Unjani?
2: Siyaphila.
1: 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Azwazi omuhle ni Snoopy.
2: Thank you so much.
1: Okay, ngicela usiphe your name and your surname and usizise nje ngawo ukuthi ubani umlalele ezuthi sihamba noba.
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1: Amen.
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1: Baby Boo?
2: Yes.
1: Oh, okay.
2: So I've got a company, it's all Beauty by Ndobe, but in a brand, it's all Baby Boo, her product. So that is why, again, the Snoopy, so that you can see ubuhle benature of umuntu wesifazane.
1: Oh, so tell again, well, Baby Boo.
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0: 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Yes, ebusuku. So in number it is
1: 072 881 881
0: 2028 28. Yes,
1: and then Facebook social media pages

0: esitholakala kuyo it's 072 881 2028.
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2: 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The clinics. For events, it's
3: 061 763 72 70. 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
1: 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Yes. Invest PMB. 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Thank you so much to my wonderful guests, sisivalile sifikile ne babuzondi. 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
3: 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Yeah, ngikhamba eMidlands. Say it's a dozen hills circuits under Baba Mfundisi Gumede and Baba Mfundisi Gumede.
0: Okay.
3: Amen.
0: You have found?
3: Yeah, I have found.
0: What did you find? I
3: found grade 11.
0: What did you find?
3: Hillcrest High School.
0: Hillcrest?
3: Yeah.
0: Oh, okay. How did you find the tattoo? What did you find?
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0: 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Oh yes! 107.6 FM Kungundlovu PJ umtaka nondaba. 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

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Oh yes. Oh yes. Oh yes. Onkos. Mm. 107.6 FM Kungundlovu. 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Oh yes.

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Oh yes. 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
0: Yeah, I says cool meal is pretty. Yeah, it's pretty. No one's one is in Kalankala.
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4: 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So when we asked about the Nando's Peri Peri half chicken and a single side for only $1.25, he said,
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Material Love Your Mind. 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
1: 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Someone to love me forever, but Chris Walker.
0: Yeah.
1: I told Chris Walker, I told her.
0: Okay.
1: And I'm told carry all.
0: Uh-huh.
1: My, I told him some gala in town.
0: Kwenzeka kanjani?
1: Ngisiza. Yho.
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0: Awu we madoda.
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1: 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Yeah. Boni ke.
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0: ichike nayo izihambela no-number one. 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
1: Chillax with Colin Madlala. Njalo ngomsomluko sukela ngo 12 kuya 2 ekseni. 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Bese uthokoza ngomculo we Afro Pop kuze kushaye u 3 AM.
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this love sabakhuluke Barry White usho njalo ukuthi this love yabona ke abakhula ngalezi akathina ngale yaminyaka ya basho bathi ya yakanti kuzena lapha na ke Luda van Ross ethi ke for you exinike 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
0: 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Nico from Kailami is in touch with his emotions. So when we asked about the Nando's Peri Peri half chicken and a single side for only